0: that's one of the things about using music in movies that's like so cool, is the fact that if you do it right, if you use the right song in the right scene, and it just, really, when you take songs and put them in a sequence in a movie right, it's about as cinematic a thing as you can do. I mean, it really, you're really doing what movies do better than any other art form, you know? I mean, it really works in this visceral, emotional, cinematic, you know, way that's just, like, special. I mean, it's just really, really special. And when you do it right, and you hit it right, then the effect is you can never really hear that song again without kind of thinking about that image from the movie. I personally don't know if Jerry Rafferty necessarily appreciated the connotations that I brought to Stuck in the Middle with You. There's a good chance he...
1: רדיו אש הנשיא גם בטלפון הנייד. הורידו את אפליקציית R-Live והזינו לרדיו מכל מקום בעולם.

Wales, certainly the more central and southern parts, it'll be a fine dry day. Good deal of sunshine to begin with, clouding over somewhat later on. But for Scotland, Northern Ireland and Wales, certainly the more central and southern parts, it'll be a fine dry day. Good deal of sunshine to begin with, clouding over somewhat later on.

0: Let me tell you something. It's the 1990s, all right? In this day and age, a man has to have choices. A man has to have a little bit of variety.
1: What are you talking about, variety? Hostages? You want to fuck some other women now? Is that what you're talking about, Mickey? Why'd you pick me up? Why'd you take me out of my fucking house and kill my parents with me? Ain't you committing to me? Where are we fucking going?
0: Just relax, all right? It's me, your lover, not some demon, not your father, all right? Relax.
1: No, you're not my fucking lover. You've been loving me. You've been fucking loving me.

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That's the way the human mind works. 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We erase it from our memory.

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